0: At Alam Law Firm, we believe that the most important element of every file we work on is indeed the clients themselves,
1: which has resulted in a proven track.

0: dear sister Fozia Fossi, a proud university graduate in biochemistry, as a mother, wife, daughter, and entrepreneur, she juggles multiple roles with passion. She is also a writer and firm believer in serving humanity selflessly. Currently, she is in leading a business, working as a mortgage agent with Mortgage Architect, as a founder and CEO of BizLink. Her goal is to bridge gap between entrepreneurs and aspiring business leaders in our community.
1: Before starting our program segments, furthermore, बहुत बहुत शुक्रिया सफदर भाई के बारे में मैं क्या कहूँ, बहुत कुछ कहना चाहती हूँ. जब ये स्टेज पे दोबारा तशरीफ लाएंगे तो ज़रूर इनके बारे में कहेंगे. 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I started alone towards my destination. People kept joining along the way and it became a caravan. Good evening and assalamu alaikum everyone. My name is Fozia Fasi and I am the CEO and founder of BizLink Connecting Business. Today it is truly my honor to welcome each of you here. Thank you for taking time out of your busy schedules to support this vision and support one another. The purpose of this gathering is simple yet very, very powerful: to connect, to know each other, and to make the most of this BizLink platform. A platform created specifically for people like you in this room. I am deeply humbled to be joined by so many inspiring leaders today, including the most respected Mr. Khaled Usman. Can you give him a big round of applause, please? And our, in fact, if I say my, our, everyone's very favorite, Dr. Shaina Kishore Sahib. The truth is, individually, we are all doing good work. Of course, we are. That's why we are here. That is why this is called networking event, because you all are here. But collaboratively, we can touch the sky. BizLink wants to leave a legacy for our next generation and take our businesses to the next level. Let me take you to the next level. I want to provide BizLink as a catalyst to elevate your business. I, Fozia Fasi, am not BizLink. In fact, Mohammed Ansar, Dixie Electronics and Appliances, Mr. Kamran Qureshi, Dr. Khalil Ahmed, Hamad Hadi, Karahi Master, Asma Wasim, my beautiful friend, ProTag, SkyTag, they are all BizLink. Can you give them a big round of applause, please? Let's talk about how to promote businesses on mainstream media and other social media platforms. As you all know, aajkal ka daur social media ka daur hai, aur ye kehna bilkul galat nahi hai ki jo promotions hum social media par is waqt apne businesses ko de sakte hain wo remarkably excellently good hain. BizLink wants to see our businesses on mainstream media like CP24 wants and 680 News. Collectively, BizLink can and will do it. I want to share with you all a little research जो कि मैंने की social media के बारे में और mainstream media के बारे में और radio stations के बारे में. 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And CP24 is GDA's primary source for breaking news, which possesses a massive integrated audience reach across television, digital and social media platforms. With its news content available in approximately 3 million households.
2: As of today, it is ranked as number one digital news publisher in GTA, heavily influencing news consumptions in Canada's largest population center. सबसे ज्यादा देखा जाने वाला चैनल CP24 है. जैसे कि 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Nowadays, social media is very popular and powerful platform for news and business promotions. You know what? There are 4.8 billion social media users worldwide, representing 59.9% of global population of all internet users. Inki reach is waqt itni zyada hai ke seconds mein aap millions and millions ke views ko get kar sakte hain. Okay, do you guys ever think, have you ever thought about taking your businesses to that level? Kya kabhi aap logo ne ye socha ke hamare businesses is level par ja sakein? We need to go to a national level. I really want my Canadian Pakistani businesses to become a national level business all over the Canada. I'm convinced that we need to go to national level, of course. I'm convinced that together we can achieve greatness. I would love to have your continued support to make BizLink a huge success on national level. Let's grow together. I really want to say thank you to all the media partners here, all photographers, videographers and volunteers, and all the people who worked really hard to make today's event possible. Before proceeding the programs further, I would like to call my co-host for tonight, Mr. Mansoor Mirza, on stage. Please give him a big round of applause.

0: when the original, I should say, the embryo of BizLink was getting into being, how even the logo was designed and how she was paying attention to every single thing, even the spellings, designing every single spot. So I am one of the witness, among others who are supporting her, that throughout this journey, it was an honor and pleasure to support you and help you. And I have seen in the past, and events like this and events in future, she is doing always an amazing job, and I can see that in future, a great success is on his way. So thank you for doing this.
1: I would like to ask one question from all of you. Just look around. How many smiling faces you can see? Okay, another question. What do you think, how many times a small kid smile per day? Any guess? 400 times. And we were the same kids, right? When we were little, we used to smile that much. How many times we smile now? See, now you're smiling. Only 20 times. So what do you think, what made us become like this, that we hardly smile? Because we are not living in a moment. I have traveled more than 50 countries, and I have met many people around the world, and the best thing which a person can do from distance is a smile. Before you start any communication, this is the first thing you notice in a person, because you carry your energy wherever you go. Even before you enter the room, your energy is always before you. So I would like to share some secrets. Who wants to learn? No one wants to. Nobody's interested. I think I should go. Yeah, I want to hear that enthusiasm when you were kids. Yes! Okay, I would say one, two, on three. If I hear a loudest yes, then I will share those secrets. One, two, three. Very good. One more time. One, two, three. Yes, now I will share. Okay. The first thing, how do you feel when you don't sleep in the night properly and you have a very important meeting in the morning? How do you feel? Lethargic, low energy, feels like having burden, right? You don't even feel like having breakfast when you don't have enough energy. Okay. How do you feel when you're rushing for your meeting and you skip your breakfast and you hardly eat and then you're sitting in the meeting? How would you feel? Exactly. And how do we breathe when we are angry? Right? Shallow breathing. So there are only three things. If you focus, your energy will go 100%. Side. Okay, and left hand on your belly. Left hand on your belly. Okay, let's see. Right on your chest, left on your belly, and take a long, deep breath from your nose. Inhale. Let's do it together. Inhale. Exhale from the nose. One more time. Inhale. And if you feel your upper hand is moving, raise your hand. If your upper hand is moving while breathing, raise your hand. How many of you breathing from the chest? Raise your hand. Very good. Very nice. I don't understand this. You have to raise a little bit higher. Okay. So clap for yourself. Who are breathing from the chest? They all were doing the wrong way. So the right way is to breathe from the belly, because scientifically it's proven when we breathe from the belly, our diaphragm is pressing downwards, so your belly should expand. This is how the small babies are always breathing. So do me a favor, when you go home, search on YouTube how to breathe from the belly. And I'm telling you, 80% of your problems will be solved. All your joint pains will go away, your sleep pattern will become really good, you will increase your happiness, you will be smiling more. Okay, done? Sorry? How to breathe? Okay, let me show you. See? Just observe my upper hand. See? Can you do it now? Just try it. Okay, the second thing is The first

0: first homework is done, okay? And the second is your sleep. What time, how many of you sleep before 10 o'clock? How many of you go to sleep before 10? Oh my God. You need to go to army camp. So you're supposed to be sleeping by 10. Why? Because our pineal gland only works in the darkness before sun rises. It stops working when the sun is rising. And this is the reason a lot of people who sleep on weekends, when they sleep very late, oh, subah to Sunday, it doesn't matter, right? And they get up very lethargic. They're always like this. They don't even, you know, they're never 100%. So try to sleep before 10 or maximum 10:30. Get up 5 in the morning and just do your research. What time all the top 35 richest in the world, they get up at 4 o'clock every day? We are meat lovers, right? But let me tell you, meat takes 6, 7 to 8 hours to get out of your system. That's why you should never eat only more than twice a week in your food. Only twice a week. Try to go for more vegetables and fruits, but because it has life. Life like oxygen. It has prana, which is called qi in Chinese. So people who are eating more seafood and vegetables, they live longer, they stay healthier, their mind is always present moment. Normally our brain is either swinging between past and future, past regrets or future anxiety, right? So the only thing which will bring you to now is your breath. Because like we control the kite with a thread, you can only control your brain with a breath. Right? So I know we have very less time, so I'm going to just end here because I don't want to take anybody's time. So a huge round of applause for Fauzia and her team for organizing such a beautiful event, and for you too. Thank you.
1: Now it is my honor to invite our next guest speaker. And our next guest speaker is no stranger to all of us sitting in the room. It is an honor to introduce Khalid Usman Sahib, a distinguished chartered professional, accountant, and a dedicated community leader with over 50 years of service. He is a founder of multiple charitable organizations that have raised millions of dollars for healthcare, education, and global humanitarian efforts, having also served as counselor for Markham for many decades. He has shown strong commitment to public service, social justice, and community unity. His remarkable contributions have earned him numerous prestigious awards, making him a truly inspiring figure. Please join me in welcoming Khalid Usman.
2: شیطان الرجیم بسم اللہ الرحمن الرحیم فوزی آپ کہاں جا رہی ہو ایک سیکنڈ اٹ از سچ اے گریٹ آنر ٹو بی ہیئر ٹوڈے یو نو اٹس ایزی ٹو ٹاک اباؤٹ انٹر لنکنگ اینڈ برنگنگ پیپل ٹوگیدر بٹ ٹوڈے از این ایگزامپل آف 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یو امیزنگ جاب So keep it up. This is just a start. And inshallah, I'd like to see us on the, what is that channel? Channel? CP24.
3: Oh, yes. Inshallah.
2: Well, you know, it's such a amazing thing that you have called me after such an interesting speaker of yoga. And what, people want to hear about accounting?
3: Yeah.
2: And they say accountants are the most boring people in this world.
4: But you can add color.
2: Oh God, okay.
4: Your personality can add color.
2: Thank you, Ji. Well, you know, that's why I chose the topic, which is basically, a lot of people think they're doing very well in business, and their sales are up, but they're still not doing well because they can go under. And I'm going to share that with you. Okay, how can you be doing great in business, but yet you're losing the company or losing the business or going bankrupt? Because sales or revenue is one thing, but cash is king. So you may be selling and you may be increasing sales and you may be happy that, oh my God, my business is flourishing, but because of few things that you cannot control, you're going under because your cash flow is so bad. And I have a live example. One of my friend, my client, who was in real estate, not this year, not this time, but in previous recession, they had properties worth multi-million, like few hundred million. So how can you say that this guy with few hundred million is going to go bankrupt? But he did. And the reason was because his cash flow was bad. And I, as his accountant, kept telling him that, listen, get yourself cash flowing in, because without the cash, you cannot survive. You have to pay taxes regardless. You have to pay salaries. You have to pay all those commitments that you have, and your money is stuck in inventory, or your receivables, or your other, you have to pay government taxes. So the important thing that I want to, the message is, for any business, that yes, increase your sales, look everything, but make sure you monitor your cash flow once a week, not even once a month. Just follow it. Follow how the cash is flowing, because the more money you have in your bank, the successful, more successful you'll be. So you could make a lot of money in profit, in bottom line, but you will not be actually making money because your hands are tied, because you've given out either, depending upon what industry you are in, you could be putting in a lot of money in receivables. Or, as I said, it could be that your commitments are there, you have to pay taxes, you have to pay everything, but yet you're not receiving. So when a lot of people do the sales on account receivable of 60, 90, 120 days, you should look at it, whether your business can afford it or not. So I'm going to make it short. I can talk on this for a long time, but I think the important thing, bottom line for any business, is watch your cash. That's the bottom line. Watch your cash. Not the profit, not the book profit. It's the cash that in your bank. If you have it, you're king. If you don't have it, bye-bye for yoga. So we'll all be looking for you, Sadara Khan, coming and getting some yoga lessons from you.
5: Much richer.
2: Much richer. But anyways, I think with that I'm going to say that I want to thank you for the opportunity. You've been a great audience. But I think what we need to do as a community, as business people, we need to support young people like Fauzia and the initiative they've undertaken. It's not just one short deal. It is that the more we support her, the more, even as a matter of fact, today practically I ran into two or three businesses where I was able to network with them. So that's a great example. If in one evening you can meet two or three people that can give you business, I think it's amazing. So I want to thank you for it.
4: Thank you so much, Mr. Khalid Usman sahab. Aapka bahut bahut shukriya. 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
6: Ji, assalamu alaikum. First of all, I am so grateful to Fauzia Fasi for arranging such a wonderful event, and we can see it's a dedication, devotion and passion that all business communities here, and BizLink is you know, very successful event.

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Too rich. And this is our Ajrak. It's so many kinds of us. We are, you know, something like pride and respect in this Ajrak. May it always remind us of our unity and unity. Thank you so much, Heritage and Unity. Thank you so much.

0: जी अस्सलाम वालेकुम, गुड इवनिंग एवरीवन। सही है या? थैंक यू सो मच सिस्टर फौजिया एंड बिजलिंक फॉर इनवाइटिंग मी एंड गिविंग मी अ चांस टू सी एंड मीट विथ सो मेनी प्रोफेशनल्स, सो मेनी फ्रेंड्स। दैट्स दैट्स अ ग्रेट प्रिविलेज। आई ट्रूली अप्रिशिएट ऑल दैट। से द नेटवर्किंग is not just giving cards to each other. Networking is something that we build lifelong relationships with each other, then we build trust with each other, and then we can work together and we all can grow together. That's the whole purpose of networking is. And networking is a relationship where before we need each other, we start networking. Because I'm in mortgages, so I'll give you an example. Say if a new immigrant, they decide to purchase a property, I think the first thing they do, they look at the health of their accounts. Maybe they meet with the accountant, get the advice that everything is in line, they're not owing any taxes, their financials are strong, and then the next step, they come to us in mortgages, where we, as a doctor, we conduct their financial surgery on them. And we give them a thumbs up, and then they go to realtors. Any realtors, our friends, they can take care of that. And then they go to the lawyers, and then obviously insurance. So even one transaction can connect many professionals together. So that's the advantage of this networking. And you have done an amazing job by doing that. Now, I was asked to touch base on the topic that there was lots of uncertainty in the last 3-4 years, and that's one word which can explain in the last 3 years, that uncertainty. Certainly, yeah, that was the one word which can explain, and that happened if we go a little bit back. That happened in the COVID time when the rates went down to the bottom level, almost 0.25%. And the banks were offering 1%, so almost halal mortgages, no interest. But then what happens, because of the other issues, the supply chain and other things, the inflation went up, the rates went up, and then the lending cost increased. And that caused this whole issue. And plus there were some global issues as well, like Russia-Ukraine war, some tariff issues. But now we can see some positives there. We can see that now we have a majority liberal government, stable government in the country. We can see that there are some changes for the first-time home buyers. They can have a 30-year amortization. They can go up to 1.5 million purchase, plus HST rebate, some drop in development charges, the good prices, and that's bringing the first-time home buyers out. We can see a lot of traffic now in the builder offices. So this kind of event gives us a chance to adopt the chain, to build our relationship, so that we can all work together. And yeah, thank you so much, and I truly appreciate it.
1: Assalamu alaikum. Good evening, everyone. My name is Sheikh Sabawi. I'm the MPP for Mississauga Aaron Mills and the PA for the Minister of Labor, Immigration, Training and Skills Development, Mr. Bicini. And as you can see, part of our portfolio is work, jobs. Our job to make sure that people have jobs. And part of those jobs is to have a strong small businesses. Business to businesses relations actually create business and create jobs. That's why like events with networking like this event, and I'd like to thank Link and Fauzia for doing lots of work to connect businesses together. And Ontario economy, 80% of Ontario economy is the small businesses, not the big businesses. Medium and small businesses are the biggest. And the connections or the network is number one. Because when there is a trust, there is more business. Nobody will give business to company, just he read it in the Yellow Pages. Nobody buys businesses that way. So it's important to build. It's important to build this relation, this network, to be able to embrace the local businesses, the ethnic businesses, the network, the local network. And now we have very strong ethnic communities. We have a strong Pakistani business community, we have a strong Indian community network businesses, Arab community network, Turkish community businesses, and that's actually helping overall Canada. So that's why I'm very happy and honored to join today in this network event to make sure that we not only not network, but also recognize and celebrate the success of the communities and success of the business in the community. So thank you for very much for your efforts, and I have a token of appreciation on behalf of myself, Premier Doug Ford, Government of Ontario. I thank you, and I encourage you to do more, because that's how can we grow the businesses. And just FYI, Premier Doug Ford is going to be in Mississauga 28th of April. Thank you.
2: आज हमने मुनाकत किया था अपोलो कन्वेंशन सेंटर में बिजलिंग नेटवर्किंग इवेंट, और जितने तमाम हमारे बिजनेस पर्सनालिटीज ने आज हमें इस इवेंट में ज्वाइन किया, मैं उनका दिल से शुक्रिया अदा करना चाहती हूँ. और 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
3: 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Thank you very much.
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